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Hey, Chris Jansen fans, he is going to be here taking over this show Friday, the whole show. So be listening if you're a fan of Chris Jansen. Me and a beer, how did the song come about? What's the story behind it? And a whole lot more. Chris Jansen will be here to tell you coming up on Friday.

0: The all-new 106.5 The Wolf with Jenny and Jagger in the morning. 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

Out of the way in just a few minutes, Jordan Davis is going to be joining us. Turn This Truck Around is his latest, but we're actually going to continue the conversation about award shows. So what is it like for Jordan Davis when he gets to perform on these nationally televised award shows? Is he nervous? Does he get excited about it? We're going to find out coming up.

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Hey, if you haven't done it yet, give us a follow at Rob and Holly Show. You want to see how it went down at Lainey Wilson's wedding, according to Lauren Elena. The video is there. You want to see her sing her answers during the interview. That is also there as well. 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Once again, it's at Rob and Holly Show on all social media, TikTok, Instagram, Facebook. It's all there. Kinda like

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day, Potts Farm was a place to go. Load a truck up, hit the dirt road. Jump the barbed wire, spread the word. Light the bonfire and call the girls. King in the can and the Marlboro man. Jack and Jim were a few good men. 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And all this small town, he said, she said. Ain't it funny how rumors spread? Like I know something y'all don't know. Man, that talk is getting old. You better mind your business, man. Watch your mouth. Before I have to knock that loud mouth out. I'm tired of talking, man. Y'all ain't listening. Them old dirt.

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0: obviously, yeah, he's not lighting him like himself on fire. And then I guess he like froze himself before getting into the like fire resistant clothes.
1: He froze himself.
0: And then
1: himself?
0: He let himself in. Yeah, like he did some kind of like freezing thing where he got like super cold. Isn't that fascinating? Wouldn't you douse yourself in like water?
1: So here's the stats. He did 7 backflips in 30 seconds while on fire to set a new world record. I'm not that worried about having a world record. I'm not.
0: You wouldn't light yourself on fire and do 7 backflips?
1: Oh, no.

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the old man's face. Front page obituary, he was a millionaire. He left his fortune to some guy he barely knew. His kids were mad as hell.

0: Thank you so much for listening. We're the Rob and Holly Show. Be back tomorrow. Zach John King is going to be joining us. We'll go behind the song with him. Plus, Graylin James is going to be here. You know, he's written some of the biggest songs for your favorite artists, including Kenny Chesney. So what's next on his career bucket list? We'll talk to him about that and have another Hollywood preview review for a brand new movie coming up tomorrow.
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4: They arrived in Germany under a cloud. 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Italy played pragmatically, ruthlessly. Goalkeeper Gianluigi Buffon conceded just 2 goals all tournament, one penalty, one own goal. 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Fabio Grosso curling home a beauty in the final minute. Then France in Berlin. Penalties. Grosso again. The last kick. Trezeguet missed. Italy's 4th world championship. The squad lifted the trophy and dedicated it to the country, to the league, to the friends back home waiting for verdicts.
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Little girl used to swing right there. I still see her pink bow and her brown hair. She's in the big city now, but she still calls home.

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I've been clear-headed, words in red on the right page. 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

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I'll tell you all about it coming up on the Mo and Stickman Show.

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Speaking of the coast, remember Pfeiffer Beach, you and me. That sunset, cliffs by the sea, and the night rolled in. And you still talk about that moon that I can't recall, but God, I saw all I needed to.

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1: Carly Pearce and Riley Green are close friends, but not that kind of close. Carly said filming the romantic scenes for their video, "If I Don't Leave, I'm Gonna Stay," was awkward almost immediately. She joked it was noon on a Tuesday when producers basically told them to get close for the cameras, and Carly admitted, "I need a bottle of champagne right now." She even laughed. I think his mustache touched my lip. Was she upset about that? Because I know of plenty of women that might take her spot. Still, the two pushed through the awkwardness and ended up with a pretty steamy final video for the duet.
2: Earlier this month, we told you Blake Shelton and Gwen Stefani were both performing in Vegas at the same time, but because their shows kept lining up on the same nights, Blake hadn't got a chance to see Gwen perform with No Doubt. Well, that finally changed this weekend at the ACMs. Blake said that he had purposely avoided seeing rehearsals, clips, social media, because he wanted to experience a fresh show for the first time. Sure enough, after Blake finally made it to the show, they called him out on stage with a huge reaction from the crowd. That's Third Shift Country News with Mo and Stickman.

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1: Wake up.
2: Good morning.
0: Jenny.
2: Good morning.
0: Jagger.
3: Good morning.
4: Rise and shine.
3: Good morning.
2: Good morning, everybody.
0: Jenny and Jagger in the morning.
5: Now that I have my coffee.
6: I hope you have your coffee. It is 6 a.m. on the dot. Welcome to the show. It's Jenny. It's Jagger. It's Matt. It's Thursday, by the way. Just a reminder.
2: It's my pals who are rocking their man bags.
6: Yeah.
2: Their satchels.
7: I got mine right here.
2: So we talked about this yesterday and the day before. But my husband started rocking a man bag, so he was kind enough to lend. Apparently, he's got more than one to lend them to my friends here, Jagger and Matt.
6: Yeah, that's right.
2: So you guys have had the man bag for 24 hours. Tell me everything thus far.
6: I wish it fit a laptop. I'd be happier with that.
2: That'd be a backpack.
6: Well, that's why I like a backpack.
2: All right. And maybe the man purse isn't for you. Maybe the backpack is going to be the way.
6: This is the way.
2: I will say, Matt, look at Jagger's bag. It looks very heavy.
8: You got a bunch of stuff in there. What all of you have? That thing's loaded up since I saw it
2: yesterday. Don't show us yet. You know what we're going to do here? We'll do a big reveal.
6: Okay.
2: We'll make a video. We'll put it up on Instagram
6: at
2: Wolf Kansas City.
6: There's a lot of stuff in here today.
2: Well, it just looks very full.
6: I wonder what you're going to think of it. that's my curiosity. You know what you're going to think?
2: First of all, Jagger is a hoarder, right? Like, I'm not even surprised that he's got crap in the purse already.
6: The purse. The purse. The satchel. The purse.

0: the satchel. No, I do have stuff. I'm curious if Matt and I will agree on what we put in there. So yeah, it's interesting,
1: Matt's
0: Jenny.
1: Matt's been groaning about his. I don't think he likes it.
2: I hate it. I don't like it at all. And I'll be happy to really give you my full thoughts on it here tomorrow when
1: counting on it.
2: You know, I think part of it is definitely habit. Mm-hmm. And there's like little things that I am used to doing, you know, where things are in my pockets that I'll go reach for them and go, what the? Oh, I gotta unzip something and get it out
1: mm-hmm,
2: now.
1: Mm-hmm. Right.
2: And there's lots of little things like that. Or forgetting that it's on my bag or on my back, mm-hmm. right? Because you gave me more of like a fanny pack one.
1: Which you're wearing as a crossbody.
2: Right. And I don't, well, here's the thing. I started by putting it kind of on my side. So it's crossbody and it's kind of under my arm.
1: Mm-hmm.
2: And I could not stand the feeling of that rubbing against my inside of my arm. So you were like,
1: it looked
2: Jenny.
1: Like it was cupping your teeth.
2: Yes. So Jenny, you said, well, sling it around and put it on your back.
1: Right.
2: Right. Okay, great. Mm-mm. So I'm doing that. And then I forget that it's there.
1: Yeah.
2: And then I get in my car and I just sit down like normal. And the thing just like punched me in the back. My phone, my wallet, my keys. Yes, just boom, right into my spine. And I'm like, ah!
1: Here's what I love the most, though, is that you two have entertained this idea.
0: Yeah.
1: You're giving it a go.
0: Yeah.
1: And I love you for it.
0: I need this to be longer. This is too much like a purse. I need this to be longer.
1: Well, don't worry. Everybody give us a follow at Wolf Kansas City, and we'll put a video, and we'll do a reveal. You know how, like, an unboxing?
0: Yeah.
1: We'll see what you have in your satchels.
0: Oh, I can't wait to show you.
1: Didn't somebody say yesterday I should do something because you guys are doing this? I forget what it was now.
0: Yeah, somebody said you should use your pockets.
1: Oh,
0: right?
1: That's right. Flip the script
0: here.
1: Yeah, flip
0: the script. That's what it was. That's what exactly was said.
1: Here's the problem. My sweatpants... I mean, they will fall down, probably.
0: Gee, maybe you should wear pants that have pockets in them.
1: Real pants?
0: Because that's what guys do.
1: Ew, David.
0: Well, if we're going to flip the script, you got to do it the right way.
1: Ugh, that sounds like a journey of my own.
0: This is a journey for us. You think this is weird for us.
2: You know what I've learned so far is I think when it comes to hard pants, Jenny Matthews is out.
1: I'm out.
0: She gone.
1: If it's not sweatpants, if I can't wear my sweatpants, I'm not going. You've seen it. I wore sweatpants to the Royals game. I got Royals sweatpants to wear to the Royals game.
0: All right. Hey, whatever makes you happy. You can't apparently play the game with us because you don't have pockets.
2: Oh,
1: I'll tell you what. Because you guys have been so wonderful and are participating, I will give you one day.
0: One day?
1: One day. One day.
0: This is my last day of this thing?
1: You have to do this till last day of this, and then I'll give you one day. I'll wear pocket pants, real pants. Ew.
0: Ew. She said ew.
2: Do you even have like jeans or anything?
1: I do.
0: She does.
1: But I don't
0: like
1: them.
0: She's worn jeans before.
1: Yeah, I don't like them.
0: All right.
1: All right, they're crunchy.
0: See, now you're going to see what it's like to be a dude.
1: This will be interesting.
0: All right, I can't wait to see how
1: I'll give it my all.
0: I can't wait to see if you actually put your stuff in your pockets. That'll be fun.
1: We'll see how it goes.
0: All right, welcome to the show. Here's Josh Ross on 106.5 The Wolf.

0: It's the all-new 106.5 The Wolf with Jenny and Jagger in the morning. Your weather for today, cloudy with a slight chance of thunderstorms. That's about 20% we're seeing right now in the forecast. High around 82 tonight. Chance of thunderstorms again, and then showers are also likely. Man, this is like a weird number, 40% to 70%. That's what we're seeing. Low around 66 for Friday. Showers likely again. High of 79 for Saturday, showers lightly again, high of 82. And Sunday, a chance of thunderstorms, high of 83. We might have a soggy week ahead of us. Right now, it is 70 at the Wolf.
1: Well, it's good that I haven't seen Devil Wears Prada 2, because it sounds like this weekend might be the weekend to go see it, because it's got to rain all weekend.
0: I agree.
1: All right. Hey, one of our favorite Wolf artists got married.
0: What?
1: On a Monday.
0: Really?
1: Yes, I'm going to tell you who and all about it, give you all the details that I know coming up in your Nashville Nuggets.
0: All right, cool. Now it's Darius Rucker on the Wolf.

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0: hot and spicy, just like Hattie B's. It's Nashville Nuggets with Jenny and Jagger in the morning.
1: Well, the big news today, Zach Brown and Kendra Scott got married.
2: Oh, congratulations to them.
1: Right? So they...
2: Why not?
1: Happy couple. They did announce their engagement last July. And if you're not familiar, Kendra Scott, the ladies know, but she makes that pretty jewelry. It's very popular. Oh. Kendra Scott jewelry.
2: Okay.
1: Yeah, let me tell you something. She's a self-made businesswoman. She got plenty of money in the bank.
2: Oh, okay.
1: So I feel like that's a good match. They're each doing well on their own.
2: Mm-hmm.
1: I don't know.
2: Okay.
1: You know what I'm saying?
2: Yeah.
1: Anyway, because I think he's had some other marriages and he's had some engagements and things, and it was, I don't know, it just seemed like maybe hanger-oners.
2: Mm. Yeah, probably. You know what I mean? Yeah, that happens, unfortunately.
1: So this seems like a good pair. Anyway, they tied the knot, private wedding in Greece on Monday.
2: Wow.
1: Small group of family and friends were there. Between the two of them, they have 8 kids from previous relationships, ranging in age from 11 to 23.
2: It's like the Brady Bunch all over again.
1: Correct. So congratulations.
2: Yeah.
1: Love that for them. Okay, I love the song Ordinary by pop star Alex Warren. Such a good song. He performed in Nashville Monday night at the Bridgestone Arena and brought out Luke Combs.
2: Yeah.
1: Kind of hard to hear the distinction between voice.

0: voices, but if you watch the video, I mean, clearly it's Luke on there with them, and it's just a cool pairing. I don't know why they sound so good doing that song together.
1: They sound great together.
0: It's the second time that he's teamed up with Luke to perform it live. First time was at Lollapalooza last August.
1: Nice. Just an
0: old power. Alan Jackson, his farewell concert, Last Call, One More for the Road, is happening June 27th at Nissan Stadium in Nashville. This is going to be huge. George Strait and Lainey Wilson have just been added to the sold-out event.
1: Wow.
0: They join, ready for this lineup, Luke Bryan, Eric Church, Luke Combs, Riley Green, Kojo, Miranda, Little Big Town, Jake Owen, John Party, Thomas Rhett, Carrie Underwood, Leanne Womack. They're all going to be there, right?
1: Wow.
0: And the reason I bring it up, because it's sold out, right? They're going to be recording this for a future NBC special.
1: That is smart.
0: So smart.
1: Let everybody be able to see it.
0: Yeah,
1: because it sounds like it's going to be amazing. So
0: that's incredible. And yeah, as soon as I get a date on that, I'll definitely let you know.
2: Okay. I'm going to do the hair, put a little makeup on, look alive, real pants, you know what I mean?
1: Real pants, is that you said?
2: I've got jeans on today, everybody. Can I get a round of applause for jeans?

0: show.
1: What would your warning label say?
2: Contents under pressure.
1: Yeah.
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1: Jagger, would you say when you wake up in the morning, are you sunshine and roses?
0: No.
1: No.
0: It takes a lot of time to get to this sunshine and roses on the radio.
1: Well, wait, it must not take that much time, because by the time you get in here, I feel like you're sunny.
0: Well, that's what, you know, breakfast and coffee does.
1: Okay.
0: It gets me to be sunshiny and sunny.
1: But the opening of the eyes, the first waking up.
0: I'm very groggy when I first get up. Very, very tired. Very kind of sluggish. It takes me a minute to get going.
1: Matt, what about you?
2: It depends on the day.
1: Okay.
2: Today, slow.
1: Yeah.
2: But when I get my normal amount of sleep, I'm usually... right out of bed. Hop right out of bed.
1: Both of you are genuinely two of the most pleasant people I've ever been around. I can't imagine you waking up grouchy. Like, I can't imagine either one of you being grouchy.
0: It happens.
1: A little bit?
0: Yeah.
2: Not me. It's just, it's time to get going. New day.
1: Morning is my time to shine.
0: Okay.
1: My husband is not that way, so he just loves Saturday and Sunday mornings. And I'm like, hey, good morning. What do you want to do today? Want to talk? He's like, shh.
0: Go back to bed.
1: Well, some people are indeed sunshine and roses when they wake up, and some are not. And it turns out that there are some habits that are key for setting the tone for the rest of the day. Okay. That's right.
0: Okay.
1: Here are some self-sabotaging habits to toss from your morning routine. These are things you do not want to do
0: morning. I don't want to do.
1: And I guarantee you all three of us do this.
0: Uh-oh.
1: Scrolling the phone from bed.
0: Only do that because my phone is my alarm. So the first thing I see is my phone, because I have to shut off the alarm or snooze it.
1: Then do you start scrolling?
0: Sometimes I do. Sometimes I don't.
1: Okay. So it's in sometimes for you.
0: Okay.
1: But always pick up the phone first, because like you said, it's your alarm.
0: Yeah.
1: Matt, are you a morning scroller?
2: I am, but I don't do it from bed. Mm-hmm. I go in the bathroom where I'm getting ready, and I have the lights on.
1: I thought you meant where you were taking care of business.
2: I could be, but I have to leave the room. I have to get in the room where I can turn lights on to help me wake up.
1: Okay.
2: But I do scroll the phone.
0: All right.
1: You're supposed to give your brain a chance to wake up naturally, so you're not supposed to do that.
0: Mm-hmm.
1: Okay. Skipping breakfast. It's a no-no. It literally is the most important meal of the day. I have a bar. Every day when we're on the air, I have to, because I'm one of those people, I get real jittery if I don't have something to eat.
0: Understood.
1: You've been doing this because of your health journey and your diet. And I really do think it's helped you. Don't you think?
0: Yeah, I think, honestly, I'm having two eggs every morning.
1: Yeah.
0: Having Canadian bacon or turkey bacon, one or the other.
1: Protein.
0: Yeah, and sometimes I'll have a piece of multigrain toast with it or some spinach with it. That's it.
1: And do you just feel so much better?
0: I do, honestly. I just had breakfast again this morning. I feel great.
1: Matt?
2: I have a bar as well. And because I don't wake up with enough time in my schedule to like cook something.
0: Okay. Mm-hmm.
2: So I just grab something to go.
1: Yeah, but, me too. I have to go.
2: Gotta have something.
0: Well, everybody's got something.
1: Good. Eat your breakfast.
0: Okay.
1: Okay, jumping into work right away. You're supposed to give yourself some space instead. So, I mean, that's a nice thought. Mm-hmm. But like, we get up so early. What am I going to get up at 3 so I can have an hour to have my coffee on the porch?
2: No,
0: don't do that.
1: Don't do that. Drinking coffee before water is a no-no, supposedly. Okay.
0: Oops.
1: Coffee dehydrates, so reach for water first thing. This is not the first time I've heard this, but again, I would have a hard time doing that because the minute I wake up, all I want is coffee.
0: Yeah, of course you do, because it helps you wake up.
1: Yeah.
0: Yeah, I mean, you know that.
2: Now, I do them both in tandem, actually. Mm-hmm. I got my big old water jug, and the first thing I do is fill it up when I get in here to work, but I got the coffee going too.
1: So What's your first sip, though?
2: The same thing.
0: Mm-hmm.
2: I mean, at the first sip's probably coffee. It's okay.
0: Yeah.
2: It's all right.
0: Yeah.
2: I'm drinking another sip of water right after.
0: Okay.
1: I like that, though, in tandem.
0: In tandem. Mm,
1: love that. Okay, another no-no, skipping intentional movement. Force yourself if you have to.
0: What?
1: Skipping intentional movement.
0: I don't know if I understand this.
1: Does that just mean working out?
2: Or get up and walking around?
0: Oh, well, of course. You have to get up and move when you wake up anyway.
1: Get up, move.
2: Get going.
1: Yes. Also, not supposed to hit the snooze button. And I agree with that, actually, because when I do snooze, I'm groggier.
0: Really?
1: If it just, the alarm goes off and I get up, I'm good.
0: Actually, for me, I've noticed this since we've been working together early. I use three alarms. I have 4:00, 4:10, 4:20.
1: Okay.
0: 4:20 means, I better be out of bed.
1: Gots to get out of bed.
0: That means I better be out of bed.

0: out of bed by 4:20.
1: Especially if you're going to have your eggs and bakey. You
0: exactly,
1: know what I mean?
0: Exactly. So for me personally, I use the snooze only because I want to shut it off. I don't want to keep hearing it go off. I just hit the snooze button.
1: Well, it's going to make you groggy. You're supposed to get up. You're supposed to hear it and go, get up and get going.
0: But I do get up pretty fast. Okay.
1: Other no-nos. Avoiding natural light. You're supposed to soak it in.
0: What? Well, you don't have natural light at 4 o'clock in the morning.
1: That is also true. That's a very good point.
0: Okay, good. We're making points.
1: I hadn't even thought about that. It's pitch black.
0: We wake up in pitch black every morning.
1: You are supposed to make your bed every morning.
0: Oops.
1: I do make my bed every day, but I don't do it in the morning. First of all, my husband's still in it.
2: Same here. My wife is still sleeping.
0: Could you imagine you guys literally trying to make your bed and your partners are in?
1: I just push him out. Push him on the floor.
2: I got to do this. That's part of my wake-up routine.
0: Oh, my gosh. Yeah.
1: And then finally, you know, you're not supposed to focus on what you have to worry about for the day. You're not supposed to get up and start thinking about that to-do list. But I think that's almost impossible, right?
0: Yeah,
1: like, you get up and you're like, okay, here we go. Got to do this today.
0: Yeah.
1: This list is making me think that we should have a much more chill, relaxing, lengthy, drawn-out morning. And that's just not feasible.
0: Not feasible for us. It's not feasible for a lot of people that are listening to us right now.
2: I agree. And in fact, I feel like some of that is just really conflicting with our culture.
1: Correct.
2: In this country.
1: Right.
2: Maybe we need to be a little more easygoing. I don't know.
1: Where's our siesta? You know what I'm saying?
2: Yeah, that's true.
1: I'm here for a siesta. Well,
0: sometimes I fall into a forced siesta when I'm here too late. I just fall asleep in the office sitting there.
1: Well, those are morning habits that are keeping all of us from being happy.
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0: officially on teams. It was wonderful.
1: Yeah. What about you?
2: Jagsy. I played basketball. I played baseball. I did track, and I also did a little bit of soccer. I did a little bit.
1: Super athletic.
2: I love playing sports.
1: Listen, your girl did not like sports. I didn't even like dodgeball. I was afraid of the ball. So one time, I think I told you this, but my dad made me play softball, and I got hurt in the first game, and I was out, and my teammates cheered. It was a great time.
2: Oh my goodness.
1: Yeah. Anyway. That said, most kids want to play sports and do play sports, and we think it's a great thing, and every child who wants to play should have the ability to do so.
2: Agreed.
1: But I'll tell you what, it's expensive. 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
1: It'll give you all the Mazuma locations. 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You know what I mean? It doesn't have to be some grand amount, right? Mm-hmm. Every little bit, it all adds up. 1065thewolf.com has all the info as well. And we would just sure appreciate it. We just have a couple more weeks to get this done.
2: Yeah.
1: And we really want to help out all the kiddos.

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1: Let's go back. Let's think about our childhood and sports we did or didn't play. Matt Gapsky, what did you play as a child?
2: Baseball and soccer.

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1: Wake up.
2: Good morning.
0: Jenny.
2: Good morning.
0: Jagger.
3: Good morning.
0: Rise and shine.
3: Good morning.
2: Good morning, everybody.
0: Jenny and Jagger in the morning.
4: Now that I have my coffee,
5: let's get it.
6: It is just before 7 a.m. Nice morning to wake up. It is kind of partly cloudy. 70 right now, Kansas City. It's Jenny and Jagger in the morning with Matt Gafsky, and welcome to our 7 o'clock hour, guys.
2: Yeah, we've got the knockout coming up here with a chance to win tickets for Treaty Oak Revival.
6: Oh,
2: going to be a part of Country Stampede. Okay. So we've got those tickets coming up, and then I'm excited for what we're going to do a little later this hour. Finding out if we're crazy or not. It's a little something that Matt cooked up. So we're going to find out if we're all crazy, and I can already tell you, yes, I am indeed.
6: Oh, wow. Do we need to get you one of those jackets?
2: A straight jacket?
6: Or a padded room?
2: Probably.
6: Okay.
2: Wouldn't be a terrible idea.
7: This room already kind of has that. The soundproofing on the walls is quite padded.
6: Yeah. Oh, that's true. We are in a padded room.
2: Mm.
6: Oh, wow.
2: Well, it all makes sense.
6: Oh, so we're going to find out if we're crazy this hour? That's going to be fun.
2: Love that.
6: Can't wait.
2: Yeah, coming up next, we'll have Matt give us the Daily Dirt, 3 things we need to know about today, and it's just going to be a whole lot of fun, so you just stay right here with us.
6: Yeah, hang out with us. It's Riley Greene and Change My Mind here on 106.5 The Wolf.

0: kick a dust up.
1: It's the Daily Dirt. The Daily Dirt. On a dirt road. The Daily Dirt. Might have a little dirt on my boots. It's the Daily Dirt with Jenny and Jagger in the morning.
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3: All right, Matt, what are three things we need to know this morning?
4: Thank you both. All right. Now, for this first story, I got to make sure you two know the phrase manspreading. Familiar with that term?
2: No.
4: Okay. Well, that is a term that rose in popularity to describe how dudes, maybe on like public transportation, subway, bus, or whatever, when they sit down, they just kick their knees out real wide, right?
2: You gotta air that thing out.
4: You know what I mean, right?
2: Yeah.
4: Just spread things out. But you're taking up probably more room than you should.
2: Yes.
4: Some people want to sit down and stuff, so it's kind of a negative thing, manspreading. And I bring
2: But
4: this,
2: I understand.
4: I get it, right? Well, I bring this up because there was some...
2: Frank's and Beats! I'm sorry.
4: Yes, quote-unquote controversy with Jagger's favorite guy, Timothy Chalamet.
3: What did he do now?
4: No. Manspreading. Timothy was manspreading at the NBA playoffs. Now, Tina Fey was sitting right next to him. They're sitting courtside.
3: Timothy, be a gentleman to Tina Fey, please.
4: Well, Tina addressed this. She was on the New Heights podcast. People were like, Timothy's out there manspreading and really shoving Tina in. But it feels like it wasn't a thing. Here's what Tina had to say.
5: I should start by saying that Timothy Chalamet was nothing but lovely, super friendly. And it wasn't until the next day that I saw all these manspreading things. But I will say, you got to remember, for every amount that he's sitting like this and manspreading, I'm doing the opposite. My legs, I got a big old can. And so in the back, like, God, listen, as Amy Poehler would say, God is fair. Timothy's legs took the front. My big old can was taking the back. We had no beef.
4: So there you go. It's
3: Tina.
4: Not a thing. Timothy was nice.
3: Was he?
4: Yeah, well, that's what she said.
3: You know, every week I feel like I find something about this guy I just don't like.
2: Let's focus on Tina Fey. We love her.
3: Yes. I do love Tina Fey.
4: Yes, indeed. Alrighty. Hey, Steven Spielberg's new alien UFO film, Disclosure Day, comes out here on June 12th. And Kansas City is actually one of the three cities in which they're giving out free tickets to the movie.
2: That's fun.
4: Yeah. So Universal Pictures, you got to go on a bit of a scavenger hunt. Universal Pictures has hidden 1,000 red origami birds in City Market, right?
2: Mm. Wow.
4: Some of these birds, if you unfold them, they have free tickets to go see the movie.
2: That makes me want to go do this.
3: Okay, right? Good.
2: That's fun.
4: Now, I will say, this story did hit yesterday, officially, so it is possible some of them have already been found.
2: But if there's 1,000 of them?
4: Yes, there's 1,000 of them scattered around City Market, hidden, right?
3: Huh.
4: So there is a chance that you could go win free tickets to the movie. Now, as to why in Kansas City, because it was one of three cities that was picked. Well, Disclosure Day stars Emily Blunt as a TV meteorologist here in Kansas City. That's the role she's playing. So that's the connection. Right
3: there you go.
2: Sorry, look at Casey just being everywhere.
4: Yes,
3: that's right.
4: We are.
2: Love that.
4: And a lot of something fun happening this weekend. It's super popular. Banana Ball. The Savannah Bananas, they are back at the K this weekend, playing on both Saturday and Sunday. And they're actually doing a meet and greet at Shields.
3: Oh, really?
4: In Overland Park. Yeah, you can go down and meet them there tomorrow night starting at 6:30. So have some fun with that.
2: That's very appealing.
6: It's time to move along. Get your day going on the Wolf right now. Don't snooze.
3: Jenny has to do is bat her eyes against whatever she wants.
2: I wish. Ask my husband. That's not true.

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4: KC Weather.
5: For today, cloudy with a slight chance of thunderstorms. That chance would be about 20% with a high around 82. Tonight, we have thunderstorms and showers likely, low around 66. Tomorrow, more showers in the forecast with a high around 79. Right now, it's 71 at 106.5 The Wolf.

0: for everything going down in Music City. Here's Nashville Nuggets with Jenny and Jagger in the morning.
1: Well, the big news today is that Zach Brown and Kendra Scott got married.
2: Nice job, guys. Congratulations.
1: And it's funny, Jagger, because the last time we talked about this morning, you said that for like the whole time I was telling the story, you were thinking it was Zach Bryan.
2: For some reason, I got Zach Bryan and Zach Brown mixed up in my head.
1: You're not the only one. I do that a lot.
2: Oh.
1: But it's Zach Brown.
2: Okay.
1: Chicken Fried.
2: Got it. Oh, yes.
1: All right.
2: I know who that is.
1: I know.
2: And he's got a band. Zach Brown band.
1: That's right. I don't know. I would imagine they were all at the wedding. I don't know.
2: Oh, I'm sure they were.
1: But Zach and Kendra Scott, they got engaged last July. And of course, Kendra Scott, known for her jewelry line.

0: And they tied the knot in a private wedding in Greece on Monday. Just a small group of family and friends were there. And between the two of them, it's quite the big family now, very much like the Brady Bunch. They've got eight kids from previous relationships.
1: Dun, dun, dun, dun, dun. Here's the story of Zach Brown. And Kendra
0: Scott. Yeah, they've got a whole lot of kids ranging in age from 11 to 23. But congratulations to the happy couple. Mm-hmm. Okay, I do love the song Ordinary by pop star Alex Warren. It's a great song. And he performed in Nashville Monday night, and we're talking about it here on The Wolf because he brought out Luke Combs. It's kind of hard to distinguish their voices.
1: Right.
0: But the video is cool because you can see both of them on stage.
1: Oh, they sound great together.
0: Loving it. This is the second time he's teamed up with Luke to perform that song live. They did it the first time at Lollapalooza last August.
1: Nice.
0: Yeah, very nice. And Alan Jackson. Just an old power. His farewell concert. That makes me sad.
1: Yeah.
0: Last call. One more for the road. Mm. It's happening June 27th at Nissan Stadium in Nashville. It's going to be huge. George Strait and Lainey Wilson have just been added to the sold-out event. They join. You ready for this?
1: Okay.
0: Get ready. You're not ready.
1: I'm ready.
0: Luke Bryan, Eric Church, Luke Combs, Riley Green, Kojo, Miranda, Little Big Town, Jake Owen, John Party, Thomas Rhett, Carrie Underwood, and Leanne Womack.
1: That's a lot of people and a lot of big names.
0: Yeah. And here's the thing. It's sold out, but I'm telling all of us about it because they're going to record it and there'll be a future NBC special.
1: Oh, I can't wait to see it.
0: I will let you know the date when I get it. Okay, so we've got red flags.
1: Yeah, there's
0: and
1: a lot
0: that
1: of red
0: means,
1: flags.
0: Ooh, watch out, right?
1: Yep.
0: And if red flag was actually a human being, I dated him.
1: Okay. Oh,

0: morning show I've ever listened to.
1: Oh, yeah. Thank you so much, Tammy. Well, my gosh, how much do we owe you for that compliment?
2: Checks in the mail.
3: Jenny and Jagger in the morning. 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

0: out. Are you gonna knock him out? He's gonna knock you out. Are you gonna knock him out? It's Jagger's Knowledge Knockout with Jenny and Jagger in the morning.
1: All right. I love pop culture trivia, Jenny. I just, for some reason, this is like my thing.
2: It is your thing. Yeah. It's what fills up your brain.
1: Yeah.
2: And I like it.
1: Thank you.
2: Okay. So today it's 90s movie trivia.
1: Oh, I love 90s movies as well.
2: All right. Well, if that's your wheelhouse.
1: The wheel?
2: Wheelhouse.
1: Okay.
2: Give us a call and you can take on Jagger. 913-933-1065. The prize today is a real good one. Mm. It's Country Stampede tickets, Treaty Oak Revival.
1: Oh, great show.
2: Yes. Thursday, June 25th at Azura Amphitheater. So if you'd like to win the tickets, if you'd like to take on Jagger, love to have you on the program. Let's get you out of here and into the isolation booth.
1: Okay.
2: Matt, do what you do.
1: Bye, guys.
3: Yep, hitting the button. 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
2: Sealed up tight. He's out of here. All right. Caller 10, we're looking for you with the wolf.
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0: knock you out. Are you gonna knock him out? He's gonna knock you out. Are you gonna knock him out? It's Jagger's Knowledge Knockout with Jenny and Jagger in the morning.
1: Good morning, Shelby.
2: Yeah, this is her.
1: Hi. So I don't know where Maysville is. Where is that? What's the closest bigger city?
2: We are in between Cameron, Missouri and St. Joseph, Missouri.
1: Okay.
2: We're way north in a little small town.
1: I gotcha. I love it. Well, I'm glad you're on the show today. We appreciate you calling in. It's 90s movie trivia. You got to take on Jagger, a chance to win Treaty Oak Revival tickets.
2: Okay.
1: All right, here we go. First question. What is the famous phrase that Forrest Gump compares life to in the 1994 Best Picture winner? What does Forrest Gump compare life to? It's like what?
2: To a box of chocolate.
1: Correct. Which veteran actor famously barked, "You can't handle the truth," in the movie A Few Good Men?
2: Oh, God. I don't know that one.
1: You sure?
2: Okay. I don't know.
1: Okay. What 1994 action film requires Keanu Reeves to keep a city bus driving above 50 miles per hour to prevent a bomb from exploding? What's the name of that movie?
2: The only movie I think I know with Keanu Reeves is maybe The Matrix.
1: That's not it. Hey, but you got one out of three. You're on the board. We're going to get Jagger out of isolation, give him a try. So hang on, okay?
2: Okay.

0: with Jenny and Jagger in the morning.
1: All right, Shelby, you still hanging out with us?
2: Yeah, I'm here.
1: Okay, Matt, let's get Jagger out of isolation. I'm going to call you Jagsy, and I don't know why.
3: Oh, my gosh.
1: Hi, Jags.
3: Hi, Gen Z.
1: Say hi to our girl, Shelby.
3: Hi, Shelby.
2: Hi.
1: She got 1 out of 3.
3: Okay.
1: 90s movie trivia. Let's see how you do.
3: Let's see how I do.
1: All right. What's the famous phrase that Forrest Gump compares life to in the 1994 Best Picture winner?
3: I got to sit in the chair, that stool, whatever that thing
1: the
3: is.
1: Bench?
3: Yeah, the bench. I got to sit on the bench.
1: You did?
3: Yes. In Paramount Pictures
1: That's so
3: studio.
1: Cool.
3: That is, life is like a box of chocolates.
1: You never know what you're going to get.
3: Exactly.
1: That's right. Which veteran actor famously barked, "You can't handle the truth," in the movie A Few Good Men?
3: Jack Nicholson.
1: It's Jack Nicholson. What 1994 action film requires Keanu Reeves to keep a city bus driving above 50 miles per hour to prevent a bomb from exploding?
3: I love this movie.
1: Me too.
3: This is Speed.
1: Such a good movie.
3: Yes.
1: I literally was sweating watching that movie.
3: Awesome movie.
1: So good. Okay, I'm so sorry. Shelby,
2: that's
1: you didn't...
2: okay. Good luck, caller 10.
3: Oh, Shelby, thanks for playing. Make sure you play with us again, okay?
1: Shelby, what a good sport. Seriously.
3: Thank you, Shelby. Have a great day.
2: Bye.
1: And she's right. Caller 10 at 913-933-1065. You get the tickets for Treaty Oak Revival. It's Thursday, June 25th at Azura from The Wolf. Good luck.
0: Jagger just knocked you out. You're the loser of this bout. Jagger just knocked you out. You've lost and there's no doubt.
4: Jenny and Jagger in the morning. The all-new 106.5 The Wolf.

0: It's the all-new 106.5 The Wolf with Jenny and Jagger in the morning. Congrats to Brooke from Cameron, Missouri. She got the tickets to go see Treaty Oak Revival at the Azura Amphitheater on June 25th.
1: Love that. Do you think you're crazy for something that you do? And maybe you silently say to yourself while you're doing it, like, I think I'm nuts. Like, I don't think this is normal, right? Call us if you do. 913-933-1065. Bringing it up because yesterday that very same thing happened with our own Matt Gapsky. Came into the studio. He kind of scratching his head with like a look on his face. And he's like, am I weird? Am I crazy?
2: Is it weird that I do this? Yeah, honestly, right. Please help validate me. Text us. Okay. Honestly, 913-933-1065. Yes, this happens to me regularly. Just this little neurotic thing.
1: Mm-hmm.
2: This little idiosyncratic type part of my personality. And I'm like, am I the only one?
1: And I don't know. Guarantee you're not. I think we're all a little crazy.
0: Mm-hmm. Yeah.
1: Okay. So why don't we find out?
2: Well, here. Let's do this.
1: Okay.
3: You may be right. I may be crazy.
2: Okay, so guys, I need to ask you. I regularly have the urge to do cartwheels down the hallway at work.
0: Wow.
2: Occasionally, I do. Does that make me crazy?
0: Yes.
3: You may be right.
1: In the world.
3: I may be crazy.
0: Yes.
2: That's okay. But Jagger, you got anything?
0: Yeah, I do. I have something. So if someone I text takes time to text me back, does it make me crazy that I don't text back right away?
2: Ooh.
1: See, that's me too. Matt has to decide this one because are we both crazy?
0: Yeah, does that make us crazy?
2: No, I do it too. Yeah, we are.
1: Okay, all right. Okay.
2: Just a little bit.
0: Thank you.
3: I may be crazy.
1: Felt that one in my soul, Jagger.
0: Well, thanks, Jenny. Yeah. It's your turn now.
1: I'm not kidding when I tell you, and I think about it every time I'm doing it every day. Is this weird? I vacuum every day. Every day. I don't miss a day. I vacuum my carpet every day.
2: Hmm.
1: Is that weird?
0: Ooh,
1: am I crazy?
0: Matt.
2: Oh, yeah.
0: Oh, yes. Yes.
2: It's okay, though. We're here for you.
1: It's those carpet lines, you guys. I get great satisfaction.
0: All right.
2: Okay. All right. I got Matt? Another one.
1: All right.
2: So I wave goodbye to my house when I drive away, even if no one is looking or if no one is home at the time. Does that make me crazy?
1: Can I just ask why?
2: I don't know.
1: Say
2: I just do.
0: My house.
2: See ya. Is that, do I, am I crazy?
1: Yes.
0: Yes.
3: You made it right. I made it crazy.
1: Oh, boy.
0: All right. I think I got another one for you guys. All right. So am I crazy that when I'm out walking, get my exercise, I look around and see if someone who looks a little shady, it might be around me.
1: Mm.
0: Either I speed up real fast or I walk completely around them. Am I crazy?
1: Because you think that maybe they're a killer?
0: I just don't know who they are and what they are.
2: Ooh, stranger danger.
1: Yeah. I watch a lot of true crime, but I'm going to say, yeah.
2: Yeah. I thought you were going to say no.
1: I thought about it.
0: No. All right. I guess I'm a little crazy. Jenny?
1: Okay, so I don't know if anybody remembers the girl group 702. Oh,
0: of course I do.
1: Had a song, Where My Girls At, from the front to back. Every time I look at the clock, be it AM or PM, if it's 702, in my head, I say, Where My Girls At? Does that make me crazy?
0: Matt, yes.
1: Yeah. I agree.
2: Okay, hey, thank you, text line, for chiming in. Okay, off the text line, they said, I greet the inanimate objects as I come across them during the day. As in, like, hello, stop sign, good morning, mailbox.
0: Oh, my gosh.
2: Does that make me crazy?
0: Yes.
1: Yes.
2: Yeah,
1: yes.
2: I love you anyways, though.
0: Hello, stop sign.
1: Wait a minute, you guys. From the text line. I eat popcorn with a spoon because I don't like the salt and the butter on my fingers.
2: Oh.
1: Does that make me crazy?
0: Yes.
1: Yes.
2: Yes.
1: But I get what it. A solution. I don't hate it.
0: All right.
1: Also, several people on the text line urging you to go ahead and do those cartwheels, Matt.
2: Oh, okay. That's great.
0: Oh my gosh.
1: All right, call us if you have something you want us to verify for you. Are you indeed crazy or not? 913-933-1065. But first, a little brunette.
0: Yeah, let's talk about more.

0: Hi, 106.5 The Wolf. So are you crazy?
1: I think so.
2: Well, we can help verify. You want to let us know? What is it that you think makes you crazy?
1: So I will not eat oranges unless I'm eating them with a fork.
0: Oh my gosh.
2: Because you don't want your hands to get all messy.
1: Exactly. I cannot stand the smell on my hands. I don't like the way they make my hands feel. And so usually the only way I'll eat an orange is if somebody else peels it for me. Or you can go to Hy-Vee and they'll have like the little ones peeled already.
2: Sure, right.
1: And then I only eat them with a fork.
0: Oh my gosh.
2: Guys, what do we think? I'm going to go yeah on that one.
3: I think so.
2: Yeah. Sorry to say.
0: Yeah.
3: Some more on the text line.
2: Oh, let's go.
3: All right. So they're saying, people tell me it's strange that I eat corn on the cob by biting at it randomly instead of eating across like a typewriter. Does that make me crazy?
2: Yes, what? You freak.
0: Yeah. I'm confused by that one.
3: Yeah. Crazy. Just nibble at it wherever, huh?
0: Yeah.
2: By the way, there's somebody else on the text line who vacuums every day like me. So okay. I don't, maybe we're both weird.
3: Sharing
2: but
3: it.
2: Yeah,
3: oh,
2: we're sharing
3: here's another
2: that.
3: One here.
2: Mm-hmm.
3: Text line says, I don't separate Kit Kat bars when I eat them. Mm. I just bite right through the whole thing. Mm. Does that make me crazy?
0: Yes.
2: Yes.
3: Yeah.
2: Yep.
3: Come on. Right. Give me a break.
2: Break me off a piece of that Kit Kat
0: You're
2: bar.
0: You're supposed to break it off, not eat the whole thing. Oh, my goodness.
2: You know what? I feel this one, too, from the text line. I can never have an odd number of things. Only even.
0: Okay, you may be crazy.
2: But I will tell you, like, for me, it's the radio in the car, right? Like, it can't be on, like, 9. It has to be on 10.
3: The volume knob.
2: Yeah, yeah, yeah.
0: Really?
2: Yeah. Can't be on, you know, 19. It's got to be on 20.
0: Oh, my goodness.
3: Yeah, do we think that's a little crazy?
0: Yes, I do. Yeah.

0: All right, if you think you're crazy, let us know. 913-933-1065.
1: We'll confirm it for you. We'll let you know.
0: We'll help you out.
1: We'll verify.
0: It's Dave Lee Murphy now on 106.5 The Wolf.

0: 106.5 The Wolf. Are you crazy?
1: Well, I'm not, but my ex-sister-in-law is, and I got two examples of it. The first one is she would eat bugles, you know, the snack bugles. Yes.
2: Sure, yeah.
1: And she would only eat the tips and throw the rest away.
0: Oh, that's a waste of bugles.
2: That is a waste of the bugle. She's only eating the bugle.
0: Oh, no.
1: And although that's crazy, the second one is even worse.
2: All right.
1: She would eat peanut M&Ms, but not eat the peanut. And I said, "Well, why don't you just eat a plain M&M?" And she said, "It tastes different."
0: Oh my goodness!
2: Come on! So she'd gnaw around the peanut?
0: Yes.
1: Yep. She would only eat the chocolate off of a peanut M&M.
2: Guys, I'm pretty sure we're all in agreement here.
0: Yes.
3: Crazy.
0: Yeah, she's crazy.

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1: Wake up.
2: Good morning.
0: Jenny.
2: Good morning.
0: Jagger.
3: Good morning.
4: Rise and shine.
3: Good morning.
2: Good morning, everybody.
0: Jenny and Jagger in the morning.
4: Now that I have my coffee,
5: let's get it.
6: It is just after 8 a.m. You are in the middle of a 106-minute music sweep commercial-free with Jenny and Jagger and Matt Gapsky. Hello, everybody.
2: We're all crazy. I've just come to terms with that.
6: Yeah, okay.
2: Which is okay.
7: We own it, don't we?
2: Absolutely. But the thing is, like, I'm calling some of these things crazy because I know they are, but I also do a lot of these very same things. Except for the peanut M&Ms.
6: Yeah, that was weird to me.
2: It just seems like a lot of extra work.
6: Actually, well, here's the thing. A lot of wasting of snacks.
2: Correct.
6: Eat the whole Bugle. Enjoy them.
2: Right.
6: Eat the whole peanut M&M. If you don't like peanut M&Ms, don't have the peanuts. They actually have M&Ms without peanuts in them.
2: It's amazing. I think they came first.
7: And another note on the Bugles. I think you're crazy if you don't at least try to put them on your fingertips.
6: Oh my gosh.
7: And have like long nails.
6: Yes.
2: Totally. And also when you eat Pringles, you got to make the duck lips, right?
7: Every time.
2: It's like you have to or you're doing something wrong.
6: The duck lips.
2: I love it.
6: And the Bugle fingers. I love it too. Mm. All right.
2: All right. Well, thanks for letting us know we're not the only weird ones.
6: Yeah, we're all weird together. Thanks for hanging out with us.
2: This is a good song. This is Zach John King. Get to drinking with the wolf.

0: kick the dust up.
1: It's the Daily Dirt. The Daily Dirt. The Daily Dirt. It's the Daily Dirt with Jenny and Jagger in the morning.
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3: All right, Matt, what are three things we need to know this morning?
4: Thank you. And to start things off, a little story about one of Jagger's favorite fellas.
3: Oh, man.
4: Timothy Chalamet.
2: Oh, boy.
3: My favorite actor.
4: Now, he's... Timothy Chalamet is courting some controversy because he was at the NBA playoffs and he was doing what some people refer to as manspreading.
3: Of course.
4: Now, if you're not familiar with what manspreading is, that means he was sitting with his legs.

0: legs kicked out real wide, and people are critical of that, especially when you're in a public place because you're kind of taking up room for the people around you.
1: Mm-hmm. I get it.
0: Now, he was sitting next to Tina Fey, and so there's a picture of him doing his manspreading thing, and Tina's kind of like closed in because he's doing it, right? Mm-hmm. Well, she went on Travis and Jason Kelce's New Heights podcast to address the so-called manspreading incident. Here's what she said.
2: I should start by saying that Timothy Chalamet was nothing but lovely, super friendly. And it wasn't until the next day that I saw all these manspreading things. But I will say, you got to remember, for every amount that he's sitting like this and manspreading, I'm doing the opposite. My legs, I got a big old can. And so in the back, like, God, listen, as Amy Poehler would say, God is fair. Timothy's legs took the front. My big old can was taking the back. We had no beef.
0: They're good. Everything's fine.
1: I'm so glad.
0: Don't even have to worry about the manspreading stuff.
3: Oh, man, why is this guy always in the news?
1: You should probably recap that for those who might not know. You're just not a fan of Timothy Chalamet.
3: Oh, he just rubs me the wrong way. I'm a very nice, friendly person, but something about this guy, just, I don't know what it is. It just gets on my nerves.
1: That's what's wild to me, because seriously, you like everybody.
3: I do like everybody.
1: Just not Timothy Chalamet.
3: Oh, my goodness.
1: I think it's because he puts two E's at the end of Timothy. I think that bugs you.
3: That's something. And please be nice to Tina Fey. I love Tina Fey.
1: We love her.
0: Yeah, she's good. Okay, hey, Steven Spielberg's new alien UFO film Disclosure Day comes out here real soon, June 12th. Now, Kansas City is one of the cities in which they're giving out free tickets to the movie. Okay, so get this. Now, this story did hit yesterday. It's possible some of them have already been found, but Universal Pictures has hidden 1,000 red origami birds across city markets.
3: Really?
0: Yes.
3: Okay.
0: Some of those birds contain tickets to go see the movie.
3: Nice.
0: Right? It's the bird thing kind of plays into a plot point.
3: Oh, it's like a scavenger hunt.
0: Yes, it is.
1: That's fun.
0: So those are out there right now. I don't know if all of them have been found, but you're definitely you can go down and take a look at City Market.
1: Something
0: now,
1: to do.
0: If you're wondering, hey, why Kansas City? Because only three cities they did this for. Well, in this film, Emily Blunt stars as a TV meteorologist from Kansas City.
3: Okay.
0: So that's the tie-in there.
3: Makes sense.
0: Yes, indeed.
3: Sounds like fun.
0: Yeah. We'll go find a little origami bird.
3: Yeah, get some tickets.
0: All right. And then, hey, this weekend, everyone loves it. It's always a good time. Banana Ball. Back at the K this weekend.
3: Yeah.
0: And Jenny, as you put it, it sounds very appealing, doesn't it?
1: Yeah.
0: Hey, Saturday and Sunday at the K, Savannah Bananas are going to be out there. But they are doing a meet and greet tomorrow at Shields in Overland Park. That starts around 6:30. If you want to go and meet the bananas yourself, there you go.
3: All right, cool.
4: It's time to move along. Get your day going on the Wolf right now. Don't snooze.
3: Guys, I didn't have that last night.
1: That's
3: I didn't have one of those.
1: You sleep like a dead person.

0: It's the all-new 106.5 The Wolf with Jenny and Jagger in the morning.
1: And all of us are carrying burdens, right?
0: Mm-hmm.
1: And sometimes they can be kind of heavy. And you've got a great story about a flight attendant who helped out with that.
0: Yeah, this is so cool. I saw this on Instagram. So somebody posted this as a story on their page that the flight attendant, as they were wrapping up the flight, I think they arrived at their destination. She basically went on speaker, and this is kind of what she said. I'll let you hear this.
2: Get off the plane this afternoon. I will have my hands out. If you would like to leave a burden, a problem, a stress of some kind in your life in my hands, I will take that. I will put that in our airplane trash can. Dispose of that for you. You can get off the plane hopefully feeling a little bit lighter than you did when you got on in Washington.
3: That's sweet.
2: Now take that home to your family and friends today.
1: How sweet is that?
0: I love that.
1: A burden, a stress, a problem.
0: She's like, I got the garbage bag here. Just let's throw your burdens away when you get off the plane.
1: Jot it on the barf bag. If that's the only paper you can find. And then give it to her and she'll throw it away. I love this.
0: Me too.
1: This is a very sweet thing to do.
0: Yes.
1: We thought we would try to do our own version of this.
0: Yeah, we want to do the same thing. So we want you to tell us what your burden is and we'll help put it in our burden bucket and get rid of it for you at 913-933-1065.
1: The burden bucket. All right, we're going to toss. Well, we know it wouldn't be right if we didn't start without our own burdens.
0: Jenny, what would you throw in the burden bucket?
1: A problem, a stress, a burden, something that we're carrying that we want to throw in the burden bucket. I'm going to throw away the self-guilt of knowing that I'm wasting my life because I got my average screen time, you know, that shows up on your phone once in a while.
0: Yeah.
1: Something like 4 hours and 11 minutes per day of screen time.
0: Wow.
1: And I just think what I could be doing with that 4 hours.
0: Yeah.
1: Besides scrolling, scrolling.
0: Yeah.
1: So I have a lot of guilt about that. I have a lot of weird feelings about that. So I'm going to put that in our burden bucket.
4: Hey, okay. Can I throw it in there? Yeah, chuck it in the burden bucket.
1: I'm going to chuck it.
4: Here we go. All right, it's in there.
0: All right, good. Matt.
1: Better already.
4: You know what? It is a little thing, but it's something I just need to take care of. I have a screw in one of my car tires just up in the front.
0: Oh, no.
4: And it hasn't been... Like it's been losing air very slowly, but it's been drivable, and I've been filling it back up, and I just haven't had the time. But every time I get in my car, it weighs on me. I need to just go take care of it.
1: Mm-hmm.
0: Okay,
4: it's just been I know,
1: and it's one of those things you'll feel so much better once you just go get it taken care of.
4: I gotta go take care of it. I see it there. It hasn't been a huge problem, but I know I need to do it, and so. Well, I need to have some action and go take care of it. But for right now, I'm just gonna chuck that in the burden bucket. Okay,
1: chuck it.
4: It's in there.
0: Good job, guys.
1: Jagger, what you holding on to? What you going to throw in the bucket?
0: I'm throwing debt into the burden bucket.
1: Preach it, brother.
0: Unfortunately, I got into a little jam a couple years ago, and I've been paying off debt very strongly over the past few years, and I'm chopping away at it every month, and every year I feel like it's getting better and better. I'm almost out of debt, getting there.
1: Debt sucks, though. It, like, lays on you. You think about it.
0: It's too much.
1: All the time.
0: Those interest rates got me pretty bad a few years ago.
1: Yeah.
0: So, I would like to chuck my debt into the burden bucket.
4: Well, you chuck away, sir.
0: Let's go.
1: Chuck it in the bucket.
0: I feel so much better already.
1: Yeah, good for you.
0: Thanks.
1: All right, 913-933-1065. We would love to cast your burdens upon us.
0: Yes.
1: We will chuck them in the burden bucket for you, and then hopefully just lighten the load for you a little
0: bit. That's right. 913-933-1065. Here is Stella Lefty on The Wolf. On a train.

0: Oh, Gavin Adcock on 106.5 The Wolf with Jenny and Jagger in the morning. And guys, I saw this really cool clip on Instagram recently of a flight attendant wrapping up the flight. You know, they arrived at their destination and she wanted to help the passengers get rid of their burdens.
1: Yeah, usually they're just saying, you know, thank you so much for flying whatever airline and we appreciate your business and blah, blah, blah. But she took it one step further. This is actually really sweet.
0: Yeah, check this out.
2: Get off the plane this afternoon. I will have my hands out. If you would like to leave a burden, a problem, a stress of some kind in your life in my hands, I will take that. I will put that in our airplane trash can. Dispose of that for you. You can get off the plane hopefully feeling a little bit lighter than you did when you got on in Washington.
3: That's sweet.
2: Now take that home to your family and friends today.
1: That is sweet. Also, I could listen to her all day.
0: I'm very calm right now, listening to her voice.
1: So calming. She wants to take our burdens.
0: We want to take your burdens, too. So call us up right now, 913-933-1065. Hi, The Wolf. What would you like to throw in the burden bucket?
4: Too long of a list, for sure.
1: Give us a couple.
4: In the process of losing my house.
1: Oh, no.
4: My car got stolen back in February, and I still haven't been able to replace it.
1: What?
0: Oh, I'm so sorry.
1: I know. I'm so sorry. That's just one of the, that's just annoying and frustrating.
4: Yeah, I said losing my house, probably my marriage along with it.
1: All I can tell you is hang in there, because life, you know, there are ups and there are downs, but there's always good stuff. You just, sometimes you got to go through it to get to it. So you hang in there, and in the meantime, chuck it in the burden bucket, my friend.
0: We have Amy from Kansas on the line. So you want to put something in the burden bucket?
5: Yeah, I don't like we just got done cleaning out a storage unit of my parents. And my brother and I

0: cleaned it out this past weekend, and my dad's been passed 20 years now. My mom's been passed about 6 months, 7 months, and it just feels really good to finally have that done. A lot of history, lots of stuff to go through. Glad to that it's done, but also really glad that we get to pull those really special pieces out of there to hold on to.
1: Yeah, love that for you.
2: I understand that. Thank you for letting us know, and hopefully that burden's off you right now. Throw it in the bucket, right?
0: Absolutely.
1: Chuck it in the bucket.
2: Thank you, Amy. Have a good day. We have Roger. You're ready to chuck something in that burden bucket, right?
3: Yeah. My daughter's wedding's coming up in a couple months. I'm paying for everything, but I cannot make any decisions, so I got to throw it in the bucket.
2: Throw it in the bucket.
3: Throw it in the bucket.
1: You know, it's going to be a great day, and you're a good dad, and yes. Congratulations to your daughter.
3: Well, thank you. Yeah, I can't taste the cake. I can't pick the guests. I just have to show up.
2: That's right.
1: With your wallet. Don't forget.
3: With my wallet, yeah. Well, it'll be a little lighter, but I will show up.
2: All right, Roger. Thank you so much.
1: See ya.
3: You bet.
2: Bye. All right. So everybody's getting to throw their burdens in the bucket.
1: We've thrown our own burdens in the bucket. I think it's time to blow that bucket up, or I don't know. What are you going to do with it, Matt?
2: Yeah, Matt, what are you thinking?
4: I think that's a good idea, Jenny. So we got all the burdens in here. Yeah. And, I got my hands on some high-end demolition equipment.
2: Oh, wow.
4: Don't ask me how.
1: Okay.
4: Don't.
1: We do not speak of it.
4: No, I can't tell you.
2: So the budget for the show has gotten really high.
4: Yeah, I know. Hey, that's what happens when you have success, right? We can do things like, controlled demolition.
2: Yeah.
1: We don't talk about explosives.
4: No, we do not. Don't ask. I'm not going to tell you. Okay, so I've got the burden bucket all rigged up, ready to blow and Jagger.
2: Yeah.
4: Look behind you.
2: Oh, okay.
4: You may see that plunger, from the Looney Tunes.
2: Oh, yes.
4: Yes. See it over there?
2: I see it.
4: Okay, so I'm going to give you the honors. Hit that thing whenever you're ready. Let's blow this burden bucket to smithereens.
2: All right, guys, on the count of three. Mm. Are you ready?
4: Yep.
2: Three, two, one.
1: They gone.
4: Look at that.
2: Bye-bye, burdens.
1: You know, bye-bye.
4: I just kind of realized maybe we shouldn't have done that indoors.
2: Oh,
1: probably not.
4: Okay.
2: Wait, half the building just doesn't look so good right now.
4: You live and learn, right?
2: Those burdens are gone.
1: All for the people.
4: Yes.
2: Thank you, Matt.
4: You're welcome.
2: It's 106.5 The Wolf.

0: What's buzzing on Lower Broadway? You're about to find out. Here's Nashville Nuggets with Jenny and Jagger in the morning.
1: Yeah, the big news today is that Zach Brown got married to his fiancée, Kendra Scott.
2: Oh, congratulations to those
1: two. The happy couple.
2: Yeah.
1: I say the very rich happy couple, because she's known for her jewelry line. Mm. And, of course, Zach Brown.

0: Combs. Hard to tell the difference in their voices, but to watch it, it's very cool. They're up on stage together doing their thing. And this is the second time that he's teamed up with Luke to perform the song live. They did it the first time at Lollapalooza last August, and everybody was talking about that.
1: That's so cool.
0: Pretty cool. Okay, and Alan Jackson.
2: Just an old
0: his farewell concert, Last Call, One More for the Road. Makes me sad.
1: It makes me sad, too.
0: It's happening June 27th at Nissan Stadium in Nashville. It's going to be huge. Mm. George Strait.
1: Wow, the king.
0: And Lainey Wilson, they just got added to the sold-out event.
1: Wow.
0: They join, let me take a deep breath here.
1: Okay.
0: Luke Bryan, Eric Church, Luke Combs, Riley Green, Kojo, Miranda, Little Big Town, Jake Owens, Jake Owen, rather, John Party, Thomas Rhett, Carrie Underwood, and Leanne Womack, all going to be a part of it. And here's the good news. It is sold out, so that sucks, but they're going to record it for a future NBC special.
1: You know what I love about this, too? Yeah. They're all like showing their love to Alan Jackson.
0: Correct.
1: They're all giving him like his flowers, which he deserves.
0: Totally.
1: Everybody deserves flowers when they want to retire.
0: Especially Alan Jackson.
1: Yeah.
0: Yeah.
1: Love that.
3: Okay.
0: Do the hair, put a little makeup on, look alive, real pants, you know what I mean?
1: Real pants, is that you said?
0: I've got jeans on today, everybody. Can I get a round of applause for jeans?

0: show.
1: What would your warning label say?
2: Contents under pressure.
1: Yeah.
3: Jenny and Jagger in the morning. The all-new 106.5 The Wolf.

0: twisted.
1: It's the all-new 106.5 The Wolf with Jenny and Jagger in the morning and 106-minute music sweeps all day. We're in the middle of one of those right now.
2: Jagger, you were quite the athlete when you were growing up.
1: Well, I played some sports, Jenny.
2: What'd you play?
1: I was a basketball player.
2: Mm-hmm.
1: I played baseball. I did track. I also did a little bit of soccer.
2: Love that for you. What was your favorite of all of them?
1: Baseball.
2: All right.
1: Yeah.
2: And to this day.
1: Still baseball.
2: You love baseball.
1: Yes, yes.
2: Matt, what about you?
3: I played soccer for many, many years, and I played baseball for many, many years as well.
2: I love that. I was not an athletic child. I did cheer. In cheerleading in high school, I did it all 4 years, and we did go to like cheerleading camp and stuff. And I mean, we did have to have the special, you know, coordinating outfits and things like that.
1: Yeah.
2: But I was afraid of all the balls.
1: Oh my gosh.
2: So, if the sport required a ball... I wasn't into it.
1: Oh, my goodness.
2: Anyway, we believe that if a child wants to play sports, by gosh, they should be able to. And it can get expensive.
1: That's right.
2: Not every child has the means to do it. And so that's why we decided to do this sports equipment drive.
1: That's right. It's a soccer and sports equipment drive benefiting Big Brothers, Big Sisters, Kansas City. It's called Goals for Good, where you could donate new or gently used gear for kids ages 8 to 20.
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0: look, moving on.
1: That is Josh Ross on the all-new 106.5 The Wolf with Jenny and Jagger in the morning. And guys, I'm fortunate that this morning when I was walking from my apartment to my car that I didn't see anybody because I looked crazy.
2: Why, Jagger?
1: Well, because I had my backpack and I had my MERS with me.
2: Your satchel?
1: The satchel, yeah, the satchel.
2: Yeah, I have to tell you, you guys, I didn't know how you were going to react to my idea. And the fact that you're going all in, I mean, like, all in.
1: This is heavy. I put a lot of stuff in this.
2: It's amazing. All right, so here's how it all started. Over the weekend, my husband and I went shopping. We went our separate ways at Zona Rosa. And mm-hmm. when we met back up in the middle, I noticed that he was wearing a new accessory. Mm-hmm. He had a satchel, like a crossbody man purse.
1: Right, right.
2: And I mean, it's good looking. I did put a picture up. It's at Wolf, Kansas City. You can see the photo. I mean, it's good looking. But I thought, gosh, I wonder if we could maybe start a trend of this. And I wonder if my friends Jagger and Matt would like to participate. Because you guys have said before, you carry a lot of stuff, but you carry it in your pockets.
1: Yeah, most stuff's in the pockets.
2: And just for example, Matt, what do you carry, you know, on a daily basis?
3: Wallet.
2: Typically.
3: Wallet, yeah. Phone, keys. That's it.
2: That's it.
1: Yeah.
2: Okay.
3: That's it.
2: Jagger?
1: Wallet, phone, keys, headphones, either AirPods or headphones, mm-hmm. like small headphones.
2: Like chapstick?
1: No, I don't have chapstick.
3: No.
2: No.
3: You know, when I realized when we were talking about things that you would maybe keep in like a purse or whatever, in my main places that I'm at, my house, my office, I tend to keep those things there versus carry them around with me. So mm-hmm. it's like most of the time I'm at home or mm-hmm. I'm at the work. So chapstick, I have some in my drawer.
1: Oh, okay.
2: Sure.
3: In my office.
2: But just think, if you carry a satchel, you could put it in the satchel, then you have it with you if you're, you know,
1: yeah.
2: anywhere.
1: But I wish the satchel had room for my laptop because that's where I need to take my laptop with me everywhere.
2: That's called a backpack.
1: I know. I have a backpack.
2: That is normally what you carry. You carry a backpack. Matt doesn't usually carry any bag. You just put everything in your pocket.
1: Right.
3: That's correct.
1: All right. And you know, I could have done this easily this morning, but I did not. I could have put my satchel inside my backpack, but I didn't.
2: You could have, except for, I'm going to tell you, you're going to break your back is what you're going to do.
1: I brought it with me.
2: You've got, okay, so just to paint the picture. Actually, if you want to see, again, pictures of the guys with their bags. Up at Wolf, Kansas City, you can see. And so the one
1: it's
2: that,
1: heavy.
2: And my husband, by the way, happened to have a couple of extras. So he's like, oh, give these to the guys. See if they like
1: mine's
2: them.
1: Mine's got a spider on it. How about that?
2: I know.
1: Yeah, how about
2: I
1: that?
2: I know. Matt's is more like fanny pack style, but you're wearing it crossbody.
3: Mm-hmm.
2: And then, yeah, Jagger's is more of like a tiny messenger bag situation.
1: Yeah,
2: and it's, again, crossbody. But have you picked up his bag, Matt?
3: No, hold on. Let me come in.
1: Come on.
2: Seriously, it weighs. Oh, I got to say that weighs at least 10 pounds.
1: No, well, you told me to use it, and I'm using it.
2: Use it. Fill it up.
1: I put things in it.
2: Matt's usually in his own studio.
1: Matt, what do you think? Is it heavy?
3: Oh, you got some heft in this thing. You do.
1: I know. I'm using it. I got stuff in there.
2: So here's what we're going to do. We're going to do, you know how like there's on TikTok and whatever, there's like unboxings. We're going to do an opening of, like an unveiling of what's inside your man bag, your man purse.
1: When are we doing that?
2: Your satchel. We're going to do it on social media. So all the more reason to follow us at Wolf Kansas City. We'll get that up there. And then I would love for you guys, if you would, you've had it all day yesterday. I'd like you to use it again today.
3: Mm-hmm.
2: Tomorrow's Friday. Mm-hmm. You can either, that's the telltale.
1: There's
2: like
1: Velcro.
2: You could either keep it at that point and just wear it all the time, or maybe I'm done with this. Where are we right now?
1: Are you asking Matt?
2: Both of you?
3: I have thoughts. I do.
2: Okay.
3: Not a fan so far.
1: No. I like it, but I'm tall, and I feel like it doesn't stretch out long enough for me. I look like I'm wearing a female purse when I put it on.
2: Yours does look like an actual purse.
3: Yeah, you can't do the crossbody thing.
1: I want to do the crossbody thing, but it doesn't go down long enough for me.
2: Okay, yeah, I get that.
3: I
2: think Matt hates it.
3: I don't like it. I feel like it's adding an extra step to my life that I don't need.
1: I wish you would do this. I wish I could actually have it hanging all the way down here. I'd be okay with
2: like
1: it.
2: Like down to maybe your thigh
1: area. To my hip.
3: That makes sense.
1: But I can't do that because look. That's what I do.
2: Okay. Yeah. Well, again, Jagger's bag weighs a ton. And I can see it stuffed to the max.
1: You can see it, right?
2: And Matt, yours looks pretty full too. So again, just give us a follow at Wolf Kansas City. We will do the unveiling at some point on there and you'll be able to see what, because I'm curious what you've got in there.
1: The things I do for you, Jenny.
2: I know. I got to tell you guys, round of applause.
3: Oh, thank
1: so
3: you.
1: Jenny, when are you going to put stuff in your pockets and kind of do what we do as dudes?
2: So somebody did suggest that on the text line, like fair is fair, right?
1: Yeah.
2: So I'll do that. I'll give you a day where I don't carry
1: one,
2: a purse.
1: One day?
2: Yeah, because I don't wear real pants, and that's the problem. I wear sweatpants all the time or leggings, and I don't have pockets.
1: There's no pockets in sweatpants?
3: What do you have going on today? Is there an occasion
2: sweatpants.
3: Where you could put on like some jeans or something and go out and about today?
2: Ew. real pants?
1: Please give us an ew.
3: Ew.
2: I do not like real pants. They're crunchy. Okay. But for you and you.
1: Okay.
2: I'll do it.
1: Oh, thank you.
2: Okay, we'll give you one day for that.
1: All right,
2: we'll
1: so see. When are we going to unveil what's in our merces?
2: I can't decide if I want you guys to do it today or tomorrow.
3: Let's do it tomorrow.
2: I think tomorrow. Because I kind of want you to have a whole nother day just okay. to get used to

0: 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Jenny and Jagger in the morning. And now, Jenny and Jagger's 90s at 9.
1: 90s country is just so good. That's why we do this little bit. And here's Kenny Chesney with his very first number one.
2: Wow, I didn't know that.
1: I know. Came out in 1997. She's Got It All on The Wolf.

0: kick the dust up.
1: It's the Daily Dirt. The Daily Dirt. The Daily Dirt. It's the Daily Dirt with Jenny and Jagger in the morning.
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3: All right, Matt, what are three things we need to know this morning?
4: Thank you. It is crucial for this first story that you understand what the word manspreading means.
2: I've heard mansplaining.
4: Okay.
3: That's another thing.
4: All right. So this is where dudes, typically if you're in a public place, this is where it gets called out, where we plop down and we kind of spread our legs and knees out real wide and take up a lot of room.
3: Yeah.
5: Frank's and beans.
4: Yes. As you put it earlier, Jenny, there's an airing out that can take place. It is a comfortable way to sit, I think.
2: I support you in this journey.
4: But, you know, folks can be critical of this because if you're in a public spot, like a subway or a bus.
3: Or a basketball game.
4: You're kind of horning in on other people's personal space by doing that.
2: Correct.
4: Right?
3: Yes.
4: Okay, well, this involves one of Jagger's favorite guys,
3: Chalamet!
4: And people calling Timothy Chalamet out for some manspreading. So he was at an NBA playoff game, sitting courtside.
2: I'm Googling the picture, by the way.
4: Yeah, carry on. Yeah, look it up.
3: Okay. Yeah. Tell us what you think about this, Jimmy.
4: And he is sitting there next to Tina Fey doing his manspreading thing. And people are like, hey, man. You're crowding in on Tina Fey in her personal space.
3: That's not cool.
4: Okay. So Tina Fey was on the New Heights podcast with Travis and Jason Kelsey, and they asked her specifically about this manspreading thing with
3: Chalamet!
4: And here's Chalamet. What Tina had to say.
6: I should start by saying that Timothy Chalamet was nothing but lovely, super friendly. And it wasn't until the next day that I saw all these manspreading things. But I will say, you got to remember, for every amount that he's sitting like this and manspreading, I'm doing the opposite. My legs, I got a big old can. And so in the back, like, listen, as Amy Poehler would say, God is fair. Timothy's legs took the front. My big old can was taking the back. We had no beef.
4: Oh, my goodness.
2: I have to tell you, I'm looking at the photo now.
3: Yes, please.
2: And he, you know, I wouldn't say he's over man spreading. He's just, he's definitely got taken up some room, right? But poor Tina, she's like, she's squished between two guys. So she's just going to like, also her knees are touching. She's all squished together. She doesn't look very comfortable.
3: No, she does not.
4: But she says it's okay.
2: She says it's all right.
4: It's all good. No. It's okay. We can let Timothy Chalamet get away with this one.
3: No.
2: Jagger's not. He does not like this guy. Timothy.
3: Okay. I'll let it go.
4: That's fine. We'll move on. Hey, Steven Spielberg has a new movie coming out. It's getting a lot of buzz. It's called Disclosure Day. It's an alien UFO thing. They're purposely keeping a lot of details in the dark. They want to surprise us, right?
3: It looks really good, by the way.
4: I think so, too. I want to go see it. Looks like a big, fun summer blockbuster thing. Mm-hmm. Well, it comes out on June 12th, and Kansas City is one of the three cities in which they're giving out free tickets to the movie in a very unique way.
2: I love this.
4: Universal Pictures has hidden 1,000 red origami birds in City Market.
3: Really?
4: Right here in KC.
3: Really?
4: Yes, they did. Now, some of these red origami birds, and that's a tie-in to a plot point in the movie, have tickets to the movie on them.
3: Oh, so it's like a scavenger hunt.
4: Yes. You go track them down, and you can maybe go see the movie for free.
3: That's kind of cool.
4: Neat idea.
3: Yeah.
4: Now, FYI, the story did officially come out yesterday, and we've mentioned it a few times this morning. So I don't know how many have been found yet, but there could still be some down there. But still, cool idea. And if you're wondering, why us? Why Kansas City? Well, Emily Blunt stars in Disclosure Day, and she's playing a TV meteorologist from right here in Kansas City.
3: So by the way, I want to say this. Steven Spielberg, I mean, I trust him when it comes to telling stories like this because E.T. was an amazing movie. Close Encounters of the Third Kind was an amazing movie.
2: Yeah, he's legit.
3: It sounds like this is kind of in that line of really, really strong science fiction movies. Mm-hmm. Yeah. Mm-hmm. All right.
4: Awesome. And hey, finally, if you want to have some baseball fun this weekend, and we can use some for sure, Banana Ball is coming back to the K. I'm talking Savannah Bananas here. Always a fun time out there watching Savannah Bananas go. They're playing Saturday and Sunday. And if the kids love this stuff, they're actually going to have the Savannah Bananas out at Shields in Overland Park. Mm. We can go meet them here. That's tomorrow, starting at 6:30. So have some fun with the Bananas. Why don't you?
7: It's time to move along. Get your day going on the Wolf right now. Don't snooze.
3: All Jenny has to do is bat her eyes and gets whatever she wants.
2: I wish. Ask my husband. That's not true.

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1: Jagger, would you say when you wake up in the morning, are you sunshine and roses?
0: No.
1: I would be no.
0: It takes a lot of time to get to this sunshine and roses on the radio.
1: Well, wait, it must not take that much time because by the time you get in here, I feel like you're sunny.
0: Well, that's what, you know, breakfast and coffee does.
1: Okay.
0: It gets me to be sunshiny and sunny. And
1: but the opening of the eyes, the first waking up.
0: I'm very groggy when I first get up. Very, very tired, very kind of sluggish. It takes me a minute to get going.
1: Matt, what about you?
2: It depends on the day.
1: Okay.
2: Today, slow.
1: Yeah.
2: But when I get my normal amount of sleep, I'm usually right out of bed. Hop right out of bed.
1: Both of you are genuinely two of the most pleasant people I've ever been around. I can't imagine you waking up grouchy. Like, I can't imagine either one of you being grouchy.
0: Oh, it happens.
1: A little bit?
0: Yeah.
2: Not me. It's just, it's time to get going. New day.
1: Morning is my time to shine.
0: Okay.
1: My husband is not that way, so he just loves Saturday and Sunday mornings. And I'm like, hey, good morning. What do you want to do today? Want to talk? He's like, shh.
0: Go back to bed.
1: Well, some people are indeed sunshine and roses when they wake up, and some are not. And it turns out that there are some habits that are key for setting the tone for the rest of the day. That's right.
0: Okay.
1: Here are some self-sabotaging habits to toss from your morning routine. These are things you do not want to do
0: morning. I don't want to do.
1: And I guarantee you all three of us do this.
0: Uh-oh.
1: Scrolling the phone from bed.
0: Only do that because my phone is my alarm. So the first thing I see is my phone because I have to shut off the alarm or snooze it.
1: Then do you start scrolling?
0: Sometimes I do. Sometimes I don't.
1: Okay. So it's in sometimes for you.
0: Okay.
1: But always pick up the phone first because like you said, it's your alarm.
0: Yeah.
1: Matt, are you a morning scroller?
2: I am, but I don't do it from bed. Mm-hmm. I go in the bathroom where I'm getting ready and I have the lights on.
1: I thought you meant where you were taking care of business.
2: I could be, but I have to leave the room. I have to get in the room where I can turn lights on to help me wake up.
1: Okay.
2: But I do, yes, I do scroll the phone.
0: All right.
1: All right. You're supposed to give your brain a chance to wake up naturally, so you're not supposed to do that.
0: Mm.
1: Okay. Skipping breakfast. It's a no-no. It literally is the most important meal of the day. I have a bar every day when we're on the air. I have to because I'm one of those people, I get real jittery if I don't have something to eat.
0: Understood.
1: You've been doing this because of your health journey and your diet. And I really do think it's helped you. Don't you think?
0: Yeah, I think honestly, I'm having two eggs every morning.
1: Yeah.
0: Having Canadian bacon or turkey bacon, one or the other.
1: Or protein.
0: Yeah. And sometimes I'll have a piece of multigrain toast with it or some spinach with it. That's it.
1: And do you just feel so much better?
0: I do. Honestly, I just had breakfast again this morning. I feel great.
1: Matt?
2: I have a bar as well. And because I don't wake up with enough time in my schedule to like cook something.
0: Okay. Mm-hmm.
2: So I just grab something to go.
1: Yeah, yeah, that me too.
2: Have
1: to go.
2: Gotta have something.
0: Well, everybody's got something. Good.
1: Eat your breakfast.
0: Okay.
1: Okay. Jumping into work right away. You're supposed to give yourself some space instead. So, I mean, that's a nice thought. Mm-hmm. But like, we get up so early. Where am I going to get up at 3 so I can have an hour to have my coffee on the porch?
2: No.
0: No, don't do that.
1: Don't do that. Drinking coffee before water is a no-no, supposedly. Okay.
0: Oops.
1: Coffee dehydrates. So reach for water first thing. This is not the first time I've heard this, but again, I would have a hard time doing that because the minute I wake up, all I want is coffee.
0: Yeah, of course you do, because it helps you wake up.
1: Yeah.
0: Yeah, I mean, you know that.
2: Now, I do them both in tandem, actually. Mm-hmm. I got my big old water jug, and the first thing I do is fill it up.

0: when I get in here to work, but I got the coffee going too. So
1: what's your first sip, though?
0: The same thing. I mean, if the first sip's probably coffee. It's okay.
2: Yeah.
0: It's all right.
2: Yeah.
0: I'm drinking another sip of water right after it.
1: Okay. I like that, though. In tandem.
2: In tandem.
1: Love that. Okay, another no-no. Skipping intentional movement. Force yourself if you have to.
2: What?
1: Skipping intentional movement.
2: I don't know if I understand this.
1: Does that just mean working out?
0: Or get up and walking around?
2: Oh, well, of course. You have to get up and move when you wake up anyway.
1: Get up. Get up. Move.
0: Get going.
1: Also, yes. Not supposed to hit the snooze button. And I agree with that, actually, because when I do snooze, I'm groggier.
2: Really?
1: If it just, the alarm goes off and I get up, I'm good.
2: Actually, for me, I've noticed this since we've been working together early. I use three alarms. I have 4 o'clock, 4:10, 4:20.
1: Okay.
2: 4:20 means, oh, I better be out of
1: bed.
2: Got
1: to get out of bed.
2: That means I better be out of bed by 4:20.
1: Especially if you're going to have your eggs and bakey.
2: Exactly. So for me personally, I use the snooze only because I want to shut it off. I don't want to keep hearing it go off. I just hit the snooze button.
1: Well, it's going to make you groggy. You're supposed to get up. You're supposed to hear it and get up and get going.
2: But I do get up pretty fast. Okay.
1: Other no-nos. Avoiding natural light. You're supposed to soak it in.
2: What? Well, you don't have natural light at 4 o'clock in the morning.
1: That is also true. That's a very good point.
2: Okay, good. We're making points.
1: I hadn't even thought about that. It's pitch black.
2: We wake up in pitch black every morning.
1: You are supposed to make your bed every morning.
2: Oops.
1: I do make my bed every day, but I don't do it in the morning. First of all, my husband's still in it.
0: Same here. My wife is still sleeping.
2: Could you imagine you guys literally trying to make your bed and your partners are in?
1: I just push him out. Push him on the floor.
0: I got to do this. That's part of my wake-up routine.
2: Oh, my gosh. Yeah.
1: And then finally, you know, you're not supposed to focus on what you have to worry about for the day. You're not supposed to get up and start thinking about that to-do list. But I think that's almost impossible, right?
2: Yeah,
1: like, you get up and you're like, okay, here we go. Got to do this today.
2: Yeah.
1: This list is making me think that we should have a much more chill, relaxing, lengthy, drawn-out morning. And that's just not feasible.
2: It's not feasible for us. It's not feasible for a lot of people that are listening to us right now.
0: I agree. And in fact, I feel like some of that is just really conflicting with our culture.
1: Correct.
0: In this country.
1: Right.
0: Maybe we need to be a little more easygoing. I don't know.
1: Where's our siesta? You know what I'm saying?
0: Yeah, that's true.
1: I'm here for a siesta.
2: Well, sometimes I fall into a forced siesta when I'm here too late. I just fall asleep in the office sitting there.
1: Well, those are morning habits that are keeping all of us from being happy.
3: 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The all-new 106.5 The Wolf.

0: hot and spicy, just like Hattie B's. It's Nashville Nuggets with Jenny and Jagger in the morning.
1: Well, the big news this morning is that Zach Brown and Kendra Scott got married.
2: Nice. Congratulations.
1: I know. They announced their engagement last summer, tied the knot in a private wedding in Greece on Monday.
2: Wow.
1: You know you're like uber famous and rich when you can be like, our wedding is on a Monday.
2: And in Greece.
1: In Greece. Right.
2: Yes.
1: Small group of family and friends were there. Between the two of them, they have 8 kids from previous relationships, so a nice big old combined family, ranging in age from 11 to 23. So we'll have their hands full there, but congratulations to the happy couple.
2: Mm-hmm.
1: All right, I love the pop song Ordinary by Alex Warren.
2: Oh, yeah.
1: I love it. He performed in Nashville Monday night at Bridgestone Arena, and he brought out Luke Combs. It's hard to distinguish their voices, but in the video, it's just cool because you can tell they're both totally feeling it on stage.
2: They blend nicely together.
1: They do. And this is the second time that he's teamed up with Luke to perform the song live. The first time was back in August at Lollapalooza.
2: Oh, so cool.
1: Yeah, I think that's neat. And Alan Jackson.
3: Just an old firewood
1: bow. His farewell concert.
2: You're getting sad.
1: I am sad. He's got some health issues, and I think that's ultimately why he's, you know, shutting things down. But it's just hard to imagine it. Last call, one more for the road. It's his farewell concert happening June 27th at Nissan Stadium in Nashville. It is going to be huge. George Strait and Lainey Wilson just got added to the sold out event.
2: Nice.
1: They join Luke Bryan, Eric Church, Luke Combs, Riley Green, Kojo, Miranda Lambert, Little Big Town, Jake Owen, John Party, Thomas Rhett, Carrie Underwood, and Leanne Womack. Everybody is going to be there to be a part of this. And here's the good news. It's sold out. It's in Nashville. Mm-hmm. It's going to be recorded, so we'll be able to see it on a future NBC special.

0: Rhett, Carrie Underwood, and Leanne Womack. Everybody is going to be there to be a part of this. And here's the good news. It's sold out. It's in Nashville. Mm-hmm. It's going to be recorded, so we'll be able to see it on a future NBC special.
1: Love that.
0: Yeah. Okay, so we've got red flags.
1: Yeah, there's
0: and
1: a lot
0: that
1: of red
0: means,
1: flags
0: ooh, watch out, right?
1: Yep.
0: And if red flag was actually a human being, I dated him.
1: Okay. Oh, okay.

0: thank you.
1: Oh, thank you so much, Tammy. Oh, my gosh. That's how much do we owe you for that compliment?
2: Jenny and Jagger in the morning. The all-new 106.5 The Wolf.

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1: Tomorrow is going to be a big day. First of all, I cannot believe it's Friday already.
0: It's been a fast week.
1: It's funny when you're off on Monday.
0: That's nice.
1: Friday comes quick.
0: Yes.
1: We've got Tim McGraw on the show tomorrow.
0: We're going to talk to him after 8 o'clock tomorrow morning.
1: Yeah, really excited about that. We've got tickets for Country Stampede, Zach Top.
0: That's right, Jagger's Knowledge Knockout. We'll do that at 7:30.
1: My niece, Zoe, she's almost 13 years old. She's coming in to join us for the show tomorrow.
0: Oh, cool. She can be on with us?
1: I think so.
0: Nice.
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0: And don't forget the Jumpstart, too.
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is Gus the puppy turned one yesterday, which just like kind of broke my heart. I posted a bunch of pictures of him on Instagram from when he was like a teeny tiny puppy. They are just, oh, they are so cute. You can see him at Katie Neal on Instagram.

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actually been working on a country album. Details are sparse, but apparently Jordan Davis has heard the music. So I'm going to ask Jordan about it today while he's hanging out with us on the Superstar Power Hour from 2 to 3.

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nephew said something about not having a pool at his house, and I had to explain to him, like, hey, buddy, you don't want a pool? That's too much work. You want a friend with a pool. And the same thing goes for a boat.

Watts Farm was a place to go. Load the truck up, hit the dirt road. Jump the barbed wire, spread the word. Light the bonfire and call the girls. King in the can and the Marlboro man. Jack and Jim were a few good men. 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I'm tired of talking, man. Y'all ain't listening. Them old dirt

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0: South Africa a World Cup. Sepp Blatter finally delivered. South Africa 16 years out of apartheid host of the tournament. And the soundtrack, whether broadcasters liked it or not, was the Vuvuzela. That long plastic horn, droning like a swarm of bees through every match. Some players hated it. Networks tried to filter it out. Mostly, they failed. So Piwe Chabalala scored the opening goal of the tournament for the host nation against Mexico. A screamer into the top corner. The whole country on its feet. South Africa wouldn't make it out of the group. Ghana would carry African hopes deepest. But the cup had finally come home. And home was loud.
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saw the old man's face. Front page obituary, he was a millionaire. He left his fortune to some guy he barely knew. His kids were mad as hell.

0: The all-new 106.5 The Wolf with Jenny and Jagger in the morning. Can't believe tomorrow is already Friday, and we're going to kick off your weekend early with a jump start at 7:40.
1: Yep, and guess who's joining us at 8 o'clock tomorrow morning?
0: Who?
1: Tim McGraw.
0: Yeah!
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moment. Like, imagine you and your family take a vacation, you write a song about all the fun stuff you did, and then all of a sudden half the internet is singing it and posting about it. 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Like,

0: 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They were right. 106 minutes of pure, untamed country music is on. 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

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We'll bring the sandwiches.

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0: Yeah.
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Fluffy turned one yesterday, which just like kind of broke my heart. I posted a bunch of pictures of him on Instagram from when he was like a teeny tiny puppy. They are just, oh, they are so cute. You can see him at Katie Neal on Instagram.

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0: way by his show. I mean, it's a, I've said it's like you go from a revival to a worship song to a southern rock song to a country song. And I mean, it was one of the coolest shows I've been to in a real long time.
1: Really?
0: And then, you know, you throw on the fact that Brandon's just an awesome dude. I told him leaving that night that I was like, hey man, I just decided that I'm going to move on and start working on a new record. And man, I would love to have you be a part of it. And he's like, yeah man, if you got a song or anything, send it over. And I was like, nah, we're gonna write something. We're gonna get together and try to create something. So that's the only one I have kind of really pinned down right now that I would love to do something with.
1: Yeah, I just feel like anything the two of you create together would be incredible. I also saw that you were in the studio with Jimmy Butler, who's been talking about making a country album, like Jimmy Butler, the basketball player. I want to talk to you more about that coming up in just a little bit. We got Jordan Davis hanging out on the Superstar Power Hour. Don't go anywhere.

Jordan Davis posted photos of himself in the studio with basketball player Jimmy Butler, and I want to know what that is all about. I'm going to ask Jordan about it coming up in just a few minutes on the Superstar Power.

0: The all-new 106.5 The Wolf with Jenny and Jagger in the morning. Can't believe tomorrow is already Friday, and we're going to kick off your weekend early with a jump start at 7:40.
1: Yep, and guess who's joining us at 8 o'clock tomorrow morning?
0: Who?
1: Tim McGraw.
0: Yeah.
1: Let's go. Wake up with us tomorrow morning on 106.5
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We don't fetch, we don't sit, and we don't roll over. But we will wag our tail if you rub our belly. 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

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Good afternoon, Ryan Scott in for Nick Russo on your Thursday, or as some people like to say, Friday Eve. 84 degrees in Kansas City, and yes, the humidity has returned. Here's

0: The all-new 106.5 The Wolf with Jenny and Jagger in the morning. Can't believe tomorrow is already Friday, and we're going to kick off your weekend early with a jump start at 7:40.
1: Yep, and guess who's joining us at 8 o'clock tomorrow morning?
0: Who?
1: Tim McGraw.
0: Yeah.
1: Let's

The all-new 106.5 The Wolf, the finale with Alan Jackson. You may have heard One More for the Road concert is happening in June at Nissan Stadium in Nashville. It's sold out, and he has a stack of artists performing with him. George Strait, Carrie Underwood, Lainey Wilson, Leanne Womack, and a whole lot more. 17 in all. Here's Alan now on The Wolf.

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Tell them the Wolf made you do it. 106 minutes. 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

0: The all-new 106.5 The Wolf, Ryan Scott in for Nick Russo, and Tim McGraw is going to be a special guest on The Morning Show tomorrow. Tune in to Jenny and Jagger around 8 a.m. Of course, Tim McGraw is also going to be in Kansas City performing at Morton Amphitheater in August. Here's Hardy, Eric Church, Morgan Wallen, and Tim McGraw.
1: My name's John MacArthur, and I work this dirt.

0: middle of a 106-minute music sweep. It's Ryan Scott in for Nick Russo. How about some Old Dominion?
1: Been flying solo for so long. Nobody singing the harmony. Up there just me and my shadow.

0: y'all knew, 106.5 The Wolf with Jenny and Jagger in the morning. Can't believe tomorrow's already Friday, and we're going to kick off your weekend early with a jump start at 7:40.
1: Yep, and guess who's joining us at 8 o'clock tomorrow morning?
0: Who?
1: Tim McGraw.
0: Yeah.
1: Let's go. 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

The all-new 106.5 The Wolf with Ella Langley and Morgan Wallen's latest, I Can't Love You Anymore. Today is National Hamburger Day, and in case you were wondering, White Castle is the oldest burger chain in America, and the Hamburger Hall of Fame is located in Daytona Beach, Florida. Now, I'm hungry. Little Big Town, here's Boondocks on The Wolf.

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1: Megan Maroney kicks off her tour in Ohio tomorrow night. The first 7 dates of her tour completely sold out. She'll be in Kansas City in August at T-Mobile Center. Here's her latest, Medicine on the Wolf.

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The all-new 106.5, The Wolf with Jenny and Jagger in the morning. And by the way, set your alarm for 8 o'clock tomorrow morning because that's when Jenny and Jagger will be talking with Tim McGraw. You have a question or two, maybe you can text in 913-933-1065 and maybe Tim will answer them. Here's Hudson Westbrook.

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9: For decades, FIFA had promised Africa a World Cup. Sepp Blatter finally delivered. South Africa is 16 years out of apartheid host of the tournament. And the soundtrack, whether broadcasters liked it or not, was the Vuvuzela, that long plastic horn droning like a swarm of bees through every match. Some players hated it. Networks tried to filter it out. Mostly, they failed. So Piwe Chabalala scored the opening goal of the tournament for the host nation against Mexico. A screamer into the top corner. The whole country on its feet. South Africa wouldn't make it out of the group. Ghana would carry African hopes deepest. But the cup had finally come home, and home was loud.
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0: The all-new 106.5 The Wolf with Jenny and Jagger in the morning. Can't believe tomorrow is already Friday, and we're going to kick off your weekend early with a jump start at 7:40.
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0: Yeah.
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Time for me to step aside. Rob and Holly up next. Have a great and safe rest of your Thursday. And tomorrow, it's Friday. Here's Blake Shelton, God's Country, on The Wolf.

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